Would you take my call when I start to crack? Would you rescue me? Would you rescue me? 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

0: Schöneberger Turm, das Heimatmuseum Dissen und die alte Färberei Guben. 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
1: I wanna dance by water neath the Mexican sky. 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